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She'll be all right. 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

She'll be all right. 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

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This is the legendary K92, Virginia's number one hit music station.

Your K92 Morning Thing with Monica and Antoine. And happy Friday to you. We made it. Yes. The weather today is going to be cloudy, a high of 90, currently 68 in Roanoke, 66 in Lynchburg, and 63 in the NRV. Now, coming up at 7:20, we have your shot at some Salem Fair passes. But before that, we're going to get into some dreams, weird dreams. That's next on K92.

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1: When it comes to bad dreams or good dreams, do you want someone to tell you if you are in the dream in any capacity?
2: If it's a good dream.
1: Okay.
2: If it's a good dream, I want to know. If it's a bad dream, I want to know if I still end up on top of the situation. So like sometimes you might have a bad dream where you and someone got in a fight.
1: Yeah.
2: If I'm the someone you fought with and I won the fight, then you can tell me, because while it's a bad dream for you,

0: That's a good dream for my,
1: okay.
0: my security and myself.
1: All right, that's good to know.
0: Yes.
1: Because I usually have vivid dreams. I have intense dreams. And usually they wake me up out of my sleep to the point where I have to take notes on the dream.
0: Ooh, got a little journal of dreams over there.
1: I do. And so the other day I had a quick nap, but the dream that I had during the nap was so intense. And it involved one of my mom's friends that I haven't seen in years. And it was a graphic dream. And I said, okay, well, I feel like I need to take notes on this dream and tell my mom.
0: When you're taking notes, are you taking notes to learn what the dream means? Or are you taking notes to remember them so you can share them with the person?
1: Both.
0: Okay.
1: Both. And it wasn't a great dream for him. It was not. It was one that it was a little bloody there. He was sick and he was going through some things and I was trying to help him. And he also walked into a building where it looked like it might have been heaven. But anyway, I wanted to tell my mom about the dream, which I did. And after I spoke to her, she was mad. And she said, I didn't want to know that.
0: My mother hates me telling her about bad dreams too.
1: And the thing is, because her friend had an injury where he was bloodied and it was unfortunate he ended up in the hospital. And I didn't know.
0: So you call us a dream. You sure it wasn't a memory?
1: Oh, no. No.
0: You sure? You're sure?
1: 110%, because she didn't tell me anything about it. And we even discussed that. I had no idea. This is someone I hadn't even thought about in forever. And so this had just happened to him. And there was no mention of this guy at all. And she was bothered. She was really bothered by the dream and mad at me for having the dream and then telling her about it.
0: When you have those kind of dreams, do you try to figure out why? Like, do you think about what you watched before bed or what you read or what you ate? Do you try to figure out a way to not have those dreams again?
1: To not have them again, no.
0: Wait a minute.
1: So I want to understand.
0: You don't like the dreams, but you're okay having them a second time?
1: If I have the dreams, I do want to understand. And I feel like they do give you a gateway into something deeper, whether it's something that I'm dealing with or something going on with family or friends. I want to receive it.
0: And I want that door closed.
1: You want to close?
0: I want that door closed. I've been having like recurring dreams, the same people, same kind of situation.
1: You have?
0: And I am just over it.
1: Well, I want to know about it.
0: Done. I don't want to talk about it because then I got to think about it more.
1: Oh, man.
0: No, unless it's a good dream where I'm winning the lottery or something like that, I don't want to have that dream a second time.

We'll spell it out for you. H-I-T-S. That spells K-92, Virginia's number one hit music station.

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1: Man, my family and friends called an intervention because I'm supposedly too cheap.
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0: You're the patient, and we're the therapist. 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
1: All right, Brian, you said that your family, they called an interventional because you're too cheap.
2: Yeah, but I don't get it, but my sisters and girlfriend invited me to dinner to tell me to stop being cheap. Like, how crazy is that?
3: That's crazy, but I gotta know, like, what are you doing that's considered cheap?
2: I like to save money like everybody does. You know, we're tough times here, and I think what took it over the edge was my girlfriend invited me out for a nice dinner. I always pay, by the way. I just want to say that up front. And I brought my own side. Like, I'm a mac and cheese guy, you know? So, you know, I brought my own mac and cheese because I knew the place we were going to, they wouldn't have that. After we had dinner, I asked her to put her mushrooms and greens in her purse. I had a small container for it, and she got
3: Hold on, wait. You brought a to-go box, like, for yourself, like your own, like, Tupperware container to take stuff home in?
2: Yeah, it's kind of not unusual, to be honest. My mom used to do it all the time. I kind of grew up that way.
1: Okay.
2: So, yeah, it was a very small container.
1: So you bring your own containers?
2: Yes.
3: Couldn't you just ask for a to-go box? I'm a little confused there.
1: Yeah.
2: I guess I could, but I brought my own mac and cheese, and I had, I went in the bathroom, cleaned it out, and I figured, here's a container. We can reuse the container. We won't have to ask for a box.
3: Bringing your own side to a restaurant to save money, that's a new one. That's a,
1: yes.
3: That's a new one for me. I unfortunately, Brian, for you.
2: Yeah.
3: I have to side with your girlfriend and your sister on this. That's crazy.
1: Mm-hmm.
3: Like, you got just stay at home and eat your mac and cheese if that's the case.
2: Yeah, but I'm paying. So, how cheap can I really be here?
3: Valid point.
2: I take a girlfriend's out. They never pay. I always pay.
1: Well, I would think if you're going out to eat a nice dinner, then you know you're going out to eat a nice dinner. So you're not bringing.
3: Well, for
1: your
3: Brian,
1: own side.
3: A nice dinner includes mac and cheese.
1: Okay.
2: Absolutely.
1: Okay, I'm guessing you want to know, are you frugal?
3: Long story short, is Brian cheap?
1: Yes.
3: Yes or no?
1: Yes.
3: That's where we are right
1: yes,
3: now.
1: Yes, yeah. Should you change up? Maybe not be as cheap. Go ahead and text to 52353 or call us at 540-774-9236. And let's see if we can help out Brian in the situation on K92.

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1: Oh, Brian, just being a little too cheap.
2: Is he now? Bit.
1: Yeah, because he's taken out his girlfriend and to a nice restaurant. But the thing is, he packed his own sides. And he really had Tupperware. He had a dish of macaroni and cheese at the restaurant, a nice restaurant.
2: And you don't support this, Monica?
1: No.
2: And the reason I'm asking that is because I remember, you know, consistency is key. And I remember a few weeks back, we had red flag or green flag.
1: Uh-huh.
2: And a man was complaining that his girlfriend was bringing her own stuff everywhere, her own condiments, her own silverware, whatever. Uh-huh. And you supported her.
1: I did.
2: Why can't my man not take his mac and cheese?
1: To a nice restaurant?
2: Yes.
1: No.
2: It's so nice they don't have mac and cheese. This is comfort food.
1: Well,
2: he's going through something.
1: Well, he had an intervention call because his mom, his sisters, everybody showed up and saying, look, stop being so cheap.
2: Yeah, it is kind of embarrassing.
1: Yeah, and he wants to know if he's wrong for being frugal. So we ask you to text in to 52353 or call us at 540-774-9236. And we have a few texts here. One from Lori that says, did the girlfriend have to put the mac and cheese in her purse on the way there? Probably.
2: And she can't complain then. If you are complicit in a crime, if you are an accomplice, you cannot complain. You can't snitch.
1: And she also says, Lori says, and did he have to pay for the dinner where the sister and the girlfriend
2: where they had the intervention?
1: Yeah.
2: We got a text at 52353 from Amanda in Roanoke. Brian is being a fool. There is no way he seriously packed his own sides. I would totally break up with a guy like that. Not cheap, just dumb.
1: Mm.
2: I mean, it's embarrassing. Another text in from Jacob in Salem. I understand, Brian. Brother is just trying to save a dollar. Leave him alone.
1: I mean, he's saving a dollar, all right.
2: If you got to save that much of a dollar, you just got to eat out.
1: Yeah.
2: I mean, you got to eat at home.
1: Yes, yeah. And like I said, he planned on a nice dinner. So, I mean, I packed peas before, but that was to a movie theater.
2: How is that appropriate?
1: It's different.
2: My man can't take mac and cheese, but you could bring. No one even wants green peas.
1: It depends on where you're going. Yeah, I do. Look, we have Jesse and Rona that says, yes, absolutely. As my grandma would say, I could pinch a nickel to the buffalo poops, but I would never do that, Jesse says. So,
2: first off, Jesse, how old are you?
1: I know. Pinch a nickel to the buffalo poops.
2: I guess it's a buffalo nickel. What in the
1: he's
2: Dr. Quinn medicine woman?

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1: All right, what's coming up? How about some Salem Fair passes that you can win? That's at 7:20, so don't go anywhere. This is K92.

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your K92 Morning Thing with Monica and Antoine. And today is going to be a cloudy, hot day. A high of 90, currently 68 in Roanoke, 66 in Lynchburg, and 63 in the NRV. Now, remember, at 720, we have a four-pack of unlimited ride passes coming at you. So be sure to stay tuned for that at 720. But right before, we're going to talk about some texting, your texting style. That's next on K92.

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1: How important is it to hear from the person you're supposed to be hanging out with the day that you're supposed to hang out with them? You and a date have plans for dinner. He is going to come pick you up at 6 p.m. You guys have been talking about it for the last couple of weeks.
2: Mm-hmm.
1: Set in stone. You feel comfortable about it. You woke up feeling good about your date later on that day. Does he need to text you that morning of, that day of, just to confirm it? Or have all the previous conversations been worth it?

0: it. You can text in now to 52353 and share your opinion. Monica, where do you stand?
1: So we spoke the day before.
0: Yeah, let's say you spoke yesterday. And he was like, hey, you know, I'm super excited. Tomorrow night, I'm excited. I'm going to come pick you up at 6 o'clock. We're going to go to that little restaurant that you love. The day before, you had that conversation. Now, the day of, do you need to hear from him before he shows up at your house at 6 o'clock?
1: Well, if we're going to meet up somewhere, okay, then I would say I don't really need the text. If it's a friend.
0: If you're going to meet up there.
1: Well, yeah.
0: Let's say for this conversation that it's someone you met out. So it's not a friend yet, but it's someone that said, hey, let's hang out. And you're like, okay, whatever. Let's hang out.
1: Okay. Let's hang out somewhere. All right. I don't think I really need the text. And of course, I'm thinking about recently meeting up with a girlfriend. And did we text before?
0: Once again, that's not the scenario I just gave you.
1: I need you to answer
0: my scenario.
1: Oh, well, okay, then. No, I don't need the text.
0: You don't need it. And you guys are meeting there.
1: We're meeting there.
0: What if he's coming to pick you up?
1: Then I want a text.
0: Do you want a text?
1: I want a text. Yes,
0: I do. And at what time should he text you? And the reason I'm asking this question is because I've been seeing it a lot on TikTok where women are posting videos the day that they're supposed to go on a date. And they're posting a new video every hour saying, haven't heard from him. Haven't heard from him. 8 a.m.
1: Oh, God.
0: 9 a.m. Haven't heard from him. And then by 4 p.m., if they had the date at 7 o'clock, if they haven't heard from him by 4 p.m., then they're canceling the date.
1: Ooh. Okay, well, I want to hear something midday. Yeah, if we're going on a date that evening, I want to hear something by... Yeah, he's picking me up. Then I want to know what's going on around like 2:30, 3 o'clock. Just a heads up. Hey, we'll still plan on going on this date. I'll be at your house at blah, blah, blah time.
0: Okay, now let's expand it beyond the dates because that's where you were going anyway. If you're hanging out with a friend. So, like, for example, me and my boy Ryan will get lunch.
1: Okay.
0: Like, pretty often. Like every couple of weeks, he and I go get lunch. If I don't hear from him the morning of, I'm going home.
1: Like, so you have to hear from him.
0: I'm not going to meet him at the restaurant if I haven't heard from him.
1: But you talked about it the night before, the day before.
0: We talked about it the day before in person. But if I don't hear from him within like 2 hours of when we're supposed to meet for lunch, I am going to the crib and I'm ignoring his text messages.
1: So what if he shows up?
0: He didn't text me to let me know.
1: So if he shows up to lunch and you just like, well, I didn't get a text. So I'm not, I didn't know. I went home. So he's sitting there at the restaurant by his lonesome.
0: I understand how that makes me sound. I totally understand that.
1: And now, you could have texted him.
0: I definitely could have. And I have in the past. In the past, I have every once in a while, I texted him like, hey, just want to make sure we're still on.
1: How many times have you been alone?
0: But here's the thing. The conversation has to happen. No matter who texts whom, the conversation has to happen before I show up somewhere and we're supposed to hang out.
1: Okay.
0: Do you stand on that or no?
1: Before we're going to hang out, yes. We have a conversation.
0: You got to have a conversation the day of.
1: Uh-huh. Just a quick little something.
0: Now, how long out will you wait before you cancel it in your mind? Like an hour, 2 hours?
1: 3 hours.

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1: All right, we want to hook someone up with a family four-pack of unlimited ride passes to the Salem Fair. 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

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First, we have to say congrats to Eliza Arono. She won those fair passes. Thank you for texting in. And we're going to head into talking about sharing and your kids. How do you teach them how to share? That's next on K92.

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1: Monica, have you seen or heard that clip of a mother that's saying that she doesn't make her kids share?
0: No.
1: She has some little ones at home, and one thing she does not teach them is how to share.
0: No, I haven't seen it.
1: All right, so I'm going to play that clip next, and we'll have a discussion about whether or not kids should be learning how to share, or what belongs to them belongs to them. That's coming up next.
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1: This is going to be interesting because as a parent, Monica, I am curious on where you stand on the conversation on kids sharing, because a mom has went viral saying that she doesn't make her kids share. Like, they don't have to share.
2: I never, ever will make my kids share their stuff that they brought with another child. Number one, you should have brought your own. Number two, that's their toy. They don't have to share with you. Number three, you don't have to do something just because somebody asked. Now, if my kids want to share, yeah, sure, go along for it. Now, if you're coming over to our house to play for a play date, that's very different, right? Because we're welcoming them then into our space, okay? But if we are out and about, my kid doesn't want to share her doll with your kid, she doesn't have to.
1: And that's a very interesting take that makes a lot of sense, but I don't know if a lot of people will agree with that.
3: Okay, well, I think it also depends on the environment. If my kids are going to, if we're going to a family reunion and they were smaller and they had, you know, their little dolls or whatever else, I'm like, look, their toys, then expect that your little cousins might run over and be like, hey, let's play dolls.
1: Would you step in and say, Ava, that's your cousin, play with your cousin?
3: With the cousin, yes, I might say that. But if we're on a playground and there's a random child, no.
1: Strangers, they don't have to share.
3: No, they don't.
1: But for your family, it's situational
3: sharing. It is. Yes, it is. With the, and it also, there's different factors with it. Certain people's homes or stuff like that, you just, things change. But like I said, if I don't know the child and Ava's like, this little kid wants to share, no, you don't have to.
1: I don't know them. Get them away from you. Kick them over, Ava. Does it change on what item they have? So let's say it's a bag of potato chips versus a toy. Like, they had a bag of potato chips and the cousins come over. Would you make Ava share her food with them?
3: No.
1: Okay, so you food.
3: Food. Your own, and your I, maybe that's because as a little, when I had my bag of chips.
1: They were all up
3: and
1: in the bag.
3: Like, and sometimes it's like 20 cousins or something. I'm like, no.
1: I do think there is a fine line on making kids share.
3: Yeah, there
1: right?
3: is.
1: Because that is a skill that, if you don't learn it at a young age, when you become a grown-up, you're really not going to know how to share with others. But on the flip side, I think it's good when kids don't share. And then that same kid wants another kid to share down the road. Because now you're learning by the consequences. Like, hey, no, you don't have to share your G.I. Joes. You got your Legos. You can play with them. You don't have to share. Yeah. But then another kid shows up with a toy they want to play with. No, I'm not going to make them give you their toy because you didn't want to share. So now they're not going to share. And then you kind of learn that way. But I know a lot of parents that are big on, no, my kid has to share.
3: Similar to
1: if someone asks for a hug, like, go give your uncle a hug. Go give your auntie
3: a hug.
1: I'm like,
3: no, you don't have to.
1: Like, I feel like it's always hit or miss. But text in. What are your thoughts, especially if you are a parent? 52353. When it comes to sharing, are you teaching your kids to share, or does it depend on the situation? Because I can imagine a lot of kids in daycare, they have to share or the parents are getting a written note. So text that in to 52353.

0: You're waking up with the K92 Morning Thing.
1: Should kids still have to share? That's the conversation right now because a mom went viral saying she does not make her kids share. In fact, she didn't even push for them to share. If it's their stuff and they don't want to play with anyone else, then they don't have to.
2: And we're all talking like elementary age children.
1: Yeah, I mean, elementary, middle school. Because it happens in middle school too. Mm-hmm. When you have like a sixth or a seventh grader, be like, hey, you brought that. Go ahead and let everyone check it out. But we want you to text in to 52353. Give name and town and let us know, where do you stand on teaching your kids, especially parents, teaching your kids to share? Is it a big thing or is it something that we're not doing as much?
2: Yeah, we have a text from Emily and she says, I just had this debate with my kids this morning. Mm. If they don't want to share, they can't expect other people to share with them. If another little kid wants to play with their toys, if we invite friends over, then we need to share.
1: And I agree with that 100%. Like, I have a goddaughter, and if she doesn't want to share her toys, she's an only child right now. If she doesn't want to share her toys and I want to go, like, interact with her, and she goes, no, unk, I'm like, okay, sounds good.
2: All right.
1: But what I will do is pull up a video on my phone and turn the volume all the way up for her to start peeking over, like, no,
2: my video.
1: Emma, I don't want to share either. I don't. Go play with your dolls. Don't watch my movie. Let's see. We got a text from Amber in Buchanan. My sister refuses to make her kids share anything, and it drives me insane. We were at a family cookout and my six-year-old brought bubbles and chalk for everyone, but her son had a giant bin of brand new toys and literally told the other kids, you can look, but don't touch.
2: Ooh.
1: My nephew sat there guarding the toys like a security guard while all the other kids awkwardly watched him play alone. I'm sorry, but if you bring toys into a group setting with a bunch of kids, I think sharing should be absolutely expected.
2: Yeah, that right there is like a little poke. Yeah. Right there. That little kid's like, look, but don't touch. Look at all my brand new toys.
1: They should have jumped him. Uh-huh. They should have held him down. Let's see. Another text in to 52353. This is Pro Sharing. This is Courtney in Blacksburg. I'm a preschool teacher, and I can always tell which kids never have to share at home. They melt down the second another child touches something and acts like every toy belongs exclusively to them. One little boy screamed for 10 minutes because another kid used his red marker. Teaching kids to share is a part of teaching them how to function around other humans.
2: Mm-hmm.
1: But not everyone feels that way. Shane in Lynchburg, my son got a limited edition basketball signed by his favorite basketball player on his birthday. My friend came over with her twins and immediately told her boys, ask him if you can play with it. When my son said no, she actually pulled me aside and said I should encourage him to share more. I'm not risking his prized possession get destroyed just so another parent doesn't have to deal with the tantrum.
2: I'm with her. Because as a kid, I know that I had certain items, my keyboard. Because I would play the piano, play the keyboard.
1: Uh-huh.
2: And I did not allow certain kids to play on it because they would not take care of their own toys. And I'd be dang if they mess with mine.
1: You saw, like,
2: yeah, you're not doing that. You're not doing it.
1: Your baby doll is missing an eyeball. You would not touch anything over here. But, I mean, it's an interesting conversation. And no one's right. No one's wrong. We just got to figure it out.
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0: woman.
1: Your K92 morning thing with Monica and Antoine. And today's going to be a hot day. Cloudy, a high of 90. It's currently 72 in Roanoke, 71 in Lynchburg, and 68 in the NRV. Go ahead and start texting in to 52353. We need some throwback songs for this this Friday. So go ahead and text us your song suggestion for the Happy Hour Triple Play right here on K92. I'm freezing.

Roanoke Lynchburg. Time to take a trip down memory lane. Back to when gas was cheaper, your hair was thicker, and TikTok was just the sound your clock made. It's the K92 Morning Things Happy Hour Triple Play.

Your K92 morning thing. That was my song from Fergie, Fergalicious. Antoine came through with Girlfriend from NSYNC. And now we have Justin Timberlake's Rock Your Body. And this is from Jamie Arona.

0: 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Let's do something. Let's make a bet.
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2: Fine. Fine, Monica. You won. You have peer pressured me to change my life.
3: Okay.
2: And I'm not happy about it.
3: You're not happy, but you're changing.
2: I'm not happy about it because my entire life, I've been an under kind of person.
3: Oh.
2: But you, you have judged me. You have shamed me into becoming an over type of person. If you don't know what I'm talking about, I am talking about toilet paper. I was putting on a roll of toilet paper, fresh roll of toilet paper yesterday, and I did it my way. I did it the natural way to me,
3: okay,
2: of going under. And I've always been an under person because I feel like it looks neater.
3: See,
2: with the free part of the toilet paper being almost hidden.
3: Uh-huh.
2: Like, it just looks neater. It looks prettier to me. But tell me why, Monica. I put it on, like completely on.
3: Uh-huh.
2: And I looked at it and I said, I gotta switch it to over.
3: Good.
2: Monica has bullied me into it. And now when people come over to my house, they're going to judge me for it. Hell, they might switch it the correct way.
3: So I took it back
2: off the roll and made it an over because that's what the peer pressure.
3: That's what I'm talking about.
2: Has caused
3: and that
2: me
3: looks
2: to succumb
3: good.
2: To.
3: And you can,
2: it
3: fold,
2: does not.
3: You can fold it and do a little
2: it's
3: design
2: not.
3: In the toilet paper if you want to. When you have a guest show up, you can do all that business.
2: I've always been an under person. In my heart, I still am an under the toilet paper roll kind of person. Explain to me, because you've already changed me, but help me. Why is over better? You can text in too, 52353. Are you over or are you under? For all the under people, I'm giving you a virtual high five.
3: Yeah, I think it looks better automatically. You can put a design in the toilet paper. When you go to a hotel.
2: Who wants a design? I'm sorry, go ahead.
3: Because when you go to a hotel room and you look at the toilet paper, you don't see no under.
2: You don't see it over. It's over in a hotel room.
3: Yeah, and it's usually
2: right.
3: folded in a little design. And plus, if you have it under, that's where a random spider could be. And then you pull your toilet paper and you can't move because you're on the toilet.
2: It got caught.
3: What are you going to do?
2: Caught. I'm going to get spider powers. That's how they get you. That's how Peter Parker became Spider-Man.
3: Uh-huh.
2: I even looked it up. I'm like, what's the case for over versus what's the case for under? The case for under has two bullet points. One, child and pet proofing, which I have neither of because
3: right.
2: they can't go and just unroll the whole toilet paper. And the other case for under, a tidier appearance. It hides the loose end against the wall, which many users feel looks a bit cleaner. Now, the case for over, better hygiene.
3: Uh-huh.
2: Your fingers only touch the exact sheet that you're going to pull, which minimizes the chances of your knuckles dragging across the wall, spreading germs. Easier tearing. The physics and angles work more naturally with the over. Visual appeal, which I disagree with, but it allows for the classic hotel style fold.
3: Oh, there you go.
2: Showing the paper is ready to use.
3: Uh-huh.
2: And the last one is historical intention. Seth Wheeler's 1891 patent for rolled toilet paper prominently featured the over orientation.
3: All that right there. Mm-hmm.
2: I'm an under. I just think under looks better, but I can't do it anymore. I'm home and I'm thinking about Monica Brooks while I'm putting the toilet paper roll on.
3: Yeah, I don't know why. I think about how you're eating a cinnamon roll then. You know, you take it apart and you're rolling it.
2: I bite it in the middle.

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1: Let's jump into K92's fail of the week. Text in 52353. 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Or you can call in. The phone number is 540-774-9236. We got David standing by. Good morning, David.
2: Good morning.
1: Hey, David, what's your fail of the week?
2: I didn't just break my diet. My daughter turned me in.
1: Oh, you got a tattletale as a daughter.
2: That I do.
1: All right. Well, we want to hear more about you breaking your diet and your daughter kind of snitching on you. That's going to come up next on K92's Fail of the Week.

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1: How have you failed recently? You can go ahead and text that in at 52353. Make sure you give name in town so we can shout you out. Or you can call in 540-774-9236 and tell your fail of the week story. We're going to talk to David. We got some text message to get to. But first, let's see what's going on with David. Good morning, David. What is your fail?
2: So my wife and I are on this whole, like, eat better kick, right? Like, no sugar, no donuts, full commitment.
1: Congratulations to you guys.
2: Thank you. One day my daughter has an amazing day at school, and I decide to surprise her with a celebratory donut.
1: Okay.
2: Just her. I'm fully planning on watching her eat it like a supportive parent. We get to the donut shop. I caved. I got one, too.
1: Did you really believe that you were going to be able to go get your daughter a donut and not get you one yourself?
2: At the time, but no, I mean, of course not. No, of course. I was always going to get the donut. I was always getting the donut. Look, I just thought it was no big deal. Just like a daddy-daughter moment. And, well, we get home and walk in the door. And before I can even take off my shoes, my daughter goes, "Mom, me and Daddy got donuts together."
1: Yep, saw that coming.
2: And the look my wife gave me could have ended lives.
1: Yeah, so. Because she's probably wanted a donut or some sugar or something. Well, and she's been sticking by her diet.
3: You should have just walked over to her and just gave her a little breath. You know,
1: see, I shared the donut, babe.
2: Now I'm back in the diet, and my daughter is officially my parole officer.
1: Yeah, your daughter is definitely going to keep an eye on you. Her mother's going to make her. Hey, David, I hope you at least enjoyed that donut, because it might be your last donut for a while.
2: Hey, well, yeah, it might be.
1: And he set himself up with that.
3: Mm-hmm.
1: He set himself up, because you know you ain't going nowhere to get a sweet when you eating healthy and not get a sweet.
3: There's always a chance, a slim chance.
1: Yeah. A very slim chance. But let's get to the text messages coming in to 52353.
3: How about this one? Waited in the drive-thru line forever. Got home, opened the bag, and realized they forgot my fries. The only thing I actually wanted. That's from Kayla of Christiansburg.
1: Oh, man. I'd almost rather you forget my burger or my chicken nuggets or whatever. The fries are
3: the hot.
1: What you got. Let's see another text in to 52353 from Miguel. In Blacksburg, I feel like I have to say his name.
3: Miguel.
1: He said he panicked because I could not find my phone, asked my wife to call it, and it started ringing in my hand.
3: It's all right, Miguel. You were busy. You're overwhelmed.
1: What would have been worse if he texted his wife? But hey, babe, I can't find my phone. Can you help me find it? Keep texting in to 52353. What has been your fail recently? We want to hear it. Let's go ahead. We got Sophie standing by. Good morning, Sophie.
4: I thought I was heating up lunch for 1 minute. Turns out I committed microwave arson.
1: Oh. Were you at work?
4: Yes.
1: Okay.
4: Yeah, it was a workplace.
1: Oh, boy. All right. Well, don't go anywhere. We're going to hear exactly how you almost burned down your office, I guess. That's coming up next on K92.

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1: We got to get to some text messages coming in to 52353. Make sure you give name and town so we know exactly who is failing. We got one text in from Ashley in Alta Vista. Mm-hmm. Monica, are you familiar with Alta Vista?
2: I am.
1: Okay, it was one of the rival areas for us.
2: I know that area. Shadow.
1: Boo, Colonels! No, I'm just kidding. Shout out to you, Ashley. You texted in to 52353. Bagged all of my groceries, went to tap my card, and realized I left my wallet in the car. Had to do the walk of shame back through the store. That happens a lot, and I always feel terrible because I'm like, hey, can you hold these groceries while I make this trek against the Oregon Trail?
2: And the person behind you is like, oh, God.
1: Can I have someone else, please?
2: Yes, yes. There's one, a text from Lauren in Roanoke. Oh, Lauren. She says, I poured my coffee in my water bottle this morning. She poured her coffee in a water bottle.
1: Okay.
2: Yeah.
1: I mean, I feel like that's okay. Oh, maybe there's water already in the water bottle. So. Listen, you filtered it out. It's too strong. It's a diuretic. You're probably helping your system out. We got Sophie's standing by. Sophie, tell us exactly, what is your fail of the week?
3: Okay, so I'm at work heating up my lunch in the break room. I'm only half paying attention. So I hit what I thought was a minute and walked away. No big deal, whatever. Do it all the time. A few minutes later, the entire office starts smelling. Weird. It's like burnt plastic and regret. Someone yells, is something on fire?
1: Oh.
3: Yeah. So, you know, it's not good. So then we open the break room door and the microwave is full of smoke. I had somehow set it for 10 minutes instead of 1 minute.
1: Mm. Which makes sense because you said you set it for 1 minute and then a couple minutes later is when the smoke came out. A couple minutes is not equal to 1 minute.
3: No, not at all. I did not put that together in my head fast enough. So my food melted, exploded, and also fused itself to the inside of the microwave.
1: Yeah, melted plastic's not going anywhere.
2: Mm-mm.
3: No, yeah. It was just all becoming one giant, like, insane smoking thing.
1: Yes.
3: So, I mean, long story short, the microwave was officially dead.
1: Do you have to replace the microwave at work?
3: Oh, yeah. HR gently informed me that I would be.
2: Oh, so are they going to take it out of your check?
1: They got to, Monica. No one can eat now. Oh. Sophie done ruined everyone's lunch.
3: I know. So now I don't heat my lunch anymore. I only eat cold leftovers.
1: There you go.
3: Only, you know, sandwiches and salads.
1: Bologna sandwiches and potato chips. Thank you so much for sharing your fail of the week.
3: And thanks, y'all.
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79 in Roanoke, 76 in Lynchburg, and 74 in the NRV. And coming up, we got to talk about being on speakerphone. Who is that person in your life that you just cannot have on speaker? You can text in if you like to 52353, because we'll get into that next. Okay, 92.

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1: I think we all have a person in our life that we just can't have on speakerphone. We can't have them on Bluetooth.
2: My person is you. Like, what? That's a very simple answer right
1: really?
2: There.
1: Really?
2: My person. We don't talk on the phone a lot, but when we do talk on the phone, you are guaranteed to say something that's for my ears only.
1: Okay,
2: It's not for everyone to hear. It's not for everyone to know about. So you are the person in my life that I'm like, you know what? If Monica's calling, excuse me, guys, I got to walk into another county. Not even another room. I got to go to another county.
1: Well, at least you do that, because I realize I think there's two other people that have had that the same saying that, like, Monica would talk somewhere else.
2: Uh-huh.
1: Yeah, because my mom is the person for me.
2: Well,
1: I love
2: sense.
1: Mama Trigger.
2: Genetics.
1: But going through a drive-through, it never fails. If she's on the Bluetooth, then she will try to place an order along with me. So
2: that's
1: if I
2: hilarious.
1: So I go through, I'm like, hey, can I get, you know, I'm at Starbucks. Can I just get a large grande coffee with cream and sugar?
2: Uh-huh.
1: And she's like, and put a muffin in there too. Put one chocolate chip muffin. I'm like, Mom, and I have to turn it down. They said, what would you like?
2: I love that.
1: And she does it every single time.
2: I love that about
1: we
2: her.
1: We went through Chick-fil-A, you know, and I'm talking to the guy and I said, you know, can I just get your number for the chicken strips? And she said, and make sure to put a sweet tea. And I'm like, do not put a sweet tea. And I'm like, shoot.
2: I like how you're arguing. So now you and your mother are arguing, and a poor person on the other side of the headset is like, do I put a damn sweet tea in there? What do I do with the sweet tea?
1: Omit the sweet tea. Don't even listen. I'm like, I have to turn it down. I have to remember to turn her down just a little bit. Yeah, I have to.
2: No, you got
1: to
2: hang up with him. That is one way to get Monica off the phone. Just fun fact for you. If you're on the phone with Monica and you drive through a drive-through, she hates being on the phone when you're ordering food, so she will get off the phone then.
1: I will. That's why you go through the drive-through.
2: I will intentionally. I don't even need anything. I'll just go right back to it. We got a text in to 52353 from Taylor in Lynchburg that says, it's me. I am the person that you don't want to have on speakerphone or Bluetooth because I'm just going to scream and embarrass you.
1: Oh, she's a screamer.
2: I could feel like that's a thing. We got another text in to 52353 from Bradley in Blacksburg that says, my mother is one similar to you, Monica, except she's going to call me out for whatever I'm ordering. Monica does that too. There is one time that Monica was on the phone when I was ordering my food, and she judged me for all the food that I ordered.
1: You ordered like 12 meals.
2: I was hungry. I'm a growing boy.
1: Goodness, you took the whole menu. They had just put the fries in, and you took all of them.
2: I know. They were good, too.

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2: 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I'm Post Malone.
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0: It's your K92 morning thing, and we need to jump into the ladies' room today with Nicole. What's going on?
1: Well, I think I'm crushing on my best friend's boyfriend.
2: That's definitely not a good thing.
0: Nope. We're going to talk more to you here in just a few minutes on K92.

I bet. Said I got drive, I don't need a car. Money really all that we fiending for. I'm doing things they ain't seen before. 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I'm a demon lord. Fall off what? I ain't seen the horse. Called your bluff, better cite the source. 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
1: All right, Nicole, you said that you believe you're crushing on your best friend's boyfriend. What's going on?
2: Oh, my gosh. And I am too old to be crushing. But I know it's wrong to be crushing on my best friend's boyfriend. Like, I know this. But here's the thing, guys. Like, she's already expressed she's not that into him anymore. And she's planning on dumping him. And the thing is, he's such a sweet guy. Oh, my God, he's a good guy. But she says that's what kind of turns her off. He's like a little too soft. But I love that about him. I want a good guy. You know, I'm a good girl. And do I ask for permission to date him? Or should I just stay away from him because it could cost my friendship? I don't know. He's such a catch, though. I think we'd be a great couple. I don't know what to do.
3: Here's the thing. Like, I was completely against this initially. But when you said that she's about to break up with him and he is a great guy and that's part of the reason why she doesn't like him, I now side with you as far as, you know, maybe you reach out to her and be like, hey, is it okay if I date him? Like, if you're not happy with him, can I date him? Now, that'd make it awkward for your friendship. But I am on the side of you should go ahead and ask permission.
1: Ask permission?
3: Yeah, she should definitely ask permission.
1: Okay.
3: If she cherishes the friendship, she All needs right. to ask.
1: Well, I think once you ask permission, that's when that friend is going to say, oh, she likes him? I think I'll keep him a little bit longer.
3: Hey, then you could just keep him around. You could spend more time with him then.
1: Yeah. I think it's going to backfire for your friendship, regardless of what you, if you decide to approach him and not ask permission and just say, hey, I'm going to, you know, just talk to him. Your friend is going to say, oh, really? So you always had an interest in him. And so you're going to hurt your friendship if you go after the guy.
3: So you're telling her just to not worry about the guy at all.
1: Don't worry about him
3: at
1: all.
3: Like, she just can't, like, he is undateable for her.
1: Yes. Unless you want to go ahead and say that friendship, I'm going to risk it. It's
3: risk it for the biscuit.
1: Oh, you know what?
3: The biscuit being the boyfriend. You got to risk it for the biscuit. So you're saying, if she cherishes the friendship, she can't go after the guy.
1: She can't.
3: And I say, if your friend is talking down on this guy that you think is a good guy, I think the worst, just bring up the conversation. You're like, hey, that's my thought. I could be completely wrong.
1: Yeah, it won't end well, but I could be wrong.
3: Nicole, have you ever made a move on this guy, or has he ever made a move on you, or is this just a crush based off his personality?
2: It's just a crush. That's what a good guy he is. I don't think he would ever do that. He's always really respectful with me, but I feel just like personality-wise and just his interest, I think we would really click. But no, he's never been inappropriate. He's always been true to my best friend. My best friend, on the other hand, she's very flirty with guys when we go out.
1: That's
2: why I feel like this guy's already on the way out. My brother says, girl, play the long game. Just like wait till they break up, let a little time go by, be just friends, and then wait till she's dating someone else. And like, I don't know, maybe this guy's worth the long game. But
3: love stories are not perfectly written, Monica. They are not perfectly written. A love story might come from a chaos. The rough draft is chaos, but then it's a perfect novel.
1: If she plays a long game, what's going to happen? I tell you what, that friend's going to come back around. She's going to put on a red dress.
3: No.
1: All right. But we're going to get some advice for you, some help for you. Okay, Nicole?
2: Oh, thank you. Thank you. And then I'll update you guys if anything happens.
1: Yeah. So go ahead and start texting in to 52353 or call us at 540-774-9236. In the Ladies Room on K92.
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1: Nicole wants to date her best friend's man. But here's the thing.
2: Okay,
1: the best friend is preparing to dump him.
2: Which is important information.
1: Yes, and she wants to dump him because he's too sweet. It's plucking her nerves. She wants somebody that's going to, I don't say be bad.
2: But that's how it goes down. That's how it goes down. Someone wants the good guy. Someone wants the bad boy. And Nicole's friend wants the bad boy.
1: And Nicole's like, man, he is super sweet. And
3: I'm the good guy.
1: I want him. And I want to ask him out. And should I go for it? And so I told you, go ahead and call 540-774-9236. Or text to 52353. And we have a text that says, I agree with her brother. Play the long game and give it some time.
2: Okay. All right. Mm-hmm. We had another text in the 52353. 100% disagree with Monica. If the friendship is good, there's nothing wrong with asking permission instead of dating and just showing up with him one day. I will say this. I want to make something clear. When we were talking to Nicole, I said, because your friend has said she's going to dump the guy.
1: Yes.
2: That it's okay. Now, if Nicole's friend was into the guy, then you cannot do that. Under no circumstances can you do it. But if you know that your friend isn't happy with them and they're going to break up with them, then I think it's okay.
1: Okay.
2: I think it's all right to cross that line.
1: We have a text from Richard of Bedford. He says, I don't see a problem with it. If I had a chance to date my ex-girlfriend's friend, I would. She was my pick anyway.
2: Okay. We got another text here from, I guess it's Costa, maybe? Costa from Floyd? I'm not pronouncing that right. I think she should try bringing it up smoothly, and if they break up, but then even right then, just go, what's wrong with doing what you feel is right?
1: Okay. All right, then. So we have on the phone, Carrie. Carrie, what do you say?
4: I think she just needs to go for it. Like, just start hinting that she likes him.
2: Okay.
4: I think it sounds like her friend is toxic and, like, the guy deserves better. So she doesn't need to ask permission.
2: But do you care anything about their friendship? Should Nicole care about her friendship and, you know, maybe this could jeopardize that?
4: I would tell the friend that I planned on talking to him. I think that the friendship could be saved. I do. Because, like, the friend's not even interested in seeing him anymore, right?
2: Yeah, and that's kind of the point that I was making earlier when talking to Nicole. I was thinking, you know, if the friend is already going to dump the guy anyway, she's putting him on the market.
4: Yeah, she's planning on dumping him. And she's saying that she's turned off by him because he's the sweetest guy.
1: Oh, I know, right? Hey, thank you, Carrie, for calling into the Ladies Room on K92.
4: Thank you so much.

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1: Well, your Morning Thing, we return on Monday, but we're hoping that everyone has a very safe and fun weekend. Before we get out of here, you need a Morning Thing nugget. Both fear and faith ask you to believe in something you can't see. You choose. Think on that and have a wonderful weekend. Toodaloo.

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K92, there's some early reactions to this new Minions movie coming out, Minions and Monsters. They say it might be the best movie of the entire franchise. So stoked for that. Of course, Toy Story 5, going to see that today as well for the second time.

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K92 Friday. How are you? Reminder though, they do say Fridays at 6:15 p.m. is the time and day your significant other is most likely to be cheating on you. So, do you know where they're going to be tonight at 6:15?

K92 and a week away from the Salem Fair. It's already here, 4th of July weekend, next weekend. Oh my God, you know, it's going to be Christmas before you know it. Seriously. No, I'm not going to stop.

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K92, text number 52353. What up to Kara in Salem? She's listening while at work. Julie was at Target earlier. She said, remember you guys always just talk about getting one item at Target? I got two. But I mean, that's big on a Friday to walk out with two items.

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K92, Jay Styles. This is a wild study. They say the average man would rather face a bear, like a big grizzly bear, than have the we need to talk conversation. You think that's the case for your man or for you?

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1: K92 and Jay Styles totally conflicted over here because I'm going on my phone and I'm thinking to myself, man, I don't need all of these backlog text messages, but I don't want to go through the whole process. 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Bless you. I wish I were you. I can't.

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0: 42, and well, turns out the most attractive hobby to women, see if this is true for you, is men reading. 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

Finally, the weekend here. What do you got going on? 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I'm 10. Ugh. 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Again, so stoked to do that. What do you got going on this weekend? 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Being just lazy. Enjoy. K92.

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K92, Jay Styles, chat with you on the text, 52353. Kara in Roanoke, so excited. She's flying out to Fort Lauderdale today, going on her first cruise ever. She's so excited. Oh, that's so awesome. I've never been on a cruise. Metro Boomin wants some more.

Oh, of course, there's a new dating trend. It's called Shrekking. Apparently, Shrekking is for dating someone you're not really all that attracted to, but are dating because, well, you think they'll treat you better and it'll be consistent and safe. Oh, that's terrible.

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That'd be fun, right? 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

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We are by your side. We appreciate you having us on this afternoon. Freddie Mac playing Alex Warren in Fever Dream. How did

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Teddy Swims on K92. Virginia's number one hit music station. It's Freddie Mac, and it looks like next Tuesday, Miley Cyrus is going to be having a Barbie released of hers, just based on her post on her Instagram. Yeah, a Miley Cyrus Barbie coming. We were good.

Virginia's number one hit music station. We are K92. Appreciate you having us on, letting us be a part of your Friday. Welcome to your weekend. And we're playing Bella Kay with I Love It, I Love It, I Love It.

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Magic School Bus is getting a live-action movie. I don't know when. We don't know what the plot is going to be. We do know that Elizabeth Banks is going to be playing Miss Frizzle. And that's all we have so far. But look, I'll take it. All right, we've come a long way from 6 years ago when they first said this would happen. Now we have one person in the cast. I'm still nervous, but I like it. I'll accept it. K92.

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All right, are you in on this? Gen Z and millennials, all for finding love at a funeral. They're saying goodbye to the dating apps, hello to funerals, exchanging numbers with somebody they met at a funeral or at the graves, at the cemetery. Are you into this? Let me know. 52353. Would love to hear from you today. You can text me. Would you be open to dating someone you met at a funeral? Have you ever met someone at a funeral that you got romantically involved with? Let me know.

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HITS. That spells K92, Virginia's number one hit music station.

It's a 90-second gem. All right, so this song actually came out in 2018, but now, for whatever reason, maybe TikTok, it's rising up the charts from Dominic Fike. Super popular song called Baby Doll, and it's on K92.

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New from Ariana Grande, Hate That I Made You Love Me on K92. It's Freddie Mac. And you know what? No judgment zone. This is a no judgment zone. Parents that pull up to you, pick up your kids from whatever activity, school, whatever. You sit in the parking lot for like 10, 15, 20 minutes before you go inside and get your kid. 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I see it. I see you. You are understood. Because you got to get mentally prepared for stuff like that. It's K92.

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You Seem So Sad for a Girl So In Love. And off of that new album is this song right here. It's called Drop Dead. K92, Virginia's number one hit music station.

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So this artist, Sienna Spiro, going to be releasing her debut album next Friday. And she's going to have this song on it that we love here at K92. Virginia's number one hit music station. It's called Die on This Hill.

WXLKHD Roanoke Lynchburg. 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

So, you know, as expected, that Ella Langley show last night at the Salem Civic Center looked fire. I'm over here just living vicariously through those who are posting videos. So, shout out to you. You're the real MVPs.

All right, I can get down with this. More people deciding to drink earlier in the afternoon. The late afternoon trend is known as day cab. You know how we have night cab? It's kind of the opposite of that, where people are drinking earlier in the day. And yeah, you don't got to close down the bar at 2 a.m. That's past our bedtime now, right? Let's get this party started. I mean, I know they say it's 5 o'clock somewhere. We can do a little, I mean, depending on your job, of course, and, you know, responsibilities and whatnot. You can get it started a little earlier with a day cap on K92, Virginia's number one hit music station.

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friends' posts. And I mean, you should prioritize liking your actual friends' posts versus complete strangers that you don't know, right? Friends support other friends. I don't know who needs to hear that, but I felt the need to say it today. Saying it for a friend. K92.

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Olivia Dean having a heck of a tour, and she sold out the entire tour, causing her to add some dates to the Art of Living Life tour, which should allow for more tickets to be sold. Well, it will allow for more tickets to be sold, which is great. Those tickets went on sale this morning, so good luck if you haven't already got them.

0: Jason Derulo with new music. 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
1: Jason Derulo.

So Pitbull is going to be attempting that Guinness World Record for largest gathering of people wearing bald caps. 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K92, Virginia's number one hit music station. Happy Friday to you.

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0: I want you, I need you, oh God. I need these beautiful things that I've got.
1: Very excited about this live-action Magic School Bus movie that's going to be happening. Now, I know it's very early. There's no, you know, release date or anything just yet. But they have named Elizabeth Banks as the star. She's going to star as Miss Frizzle. Live action adaptation of The Magic School Bus. Coming soon, fingers crossed. K92. She liked the-

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I knew it, I knew you on K92, Virginia's number one hit music station. It's Freddie Mac. Hi, happy Friday. It is still Men's Mental Health Month. 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

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My son says Paschetti for spaghetti, and I'm never telling him that's wrong. For Twizzlers, he says Twisters. Never stopping him, by the way. K92.

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Playing music's biggest hits. This is the legendary K92, Virginia's number one hit music station.